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0: Próximo ECO 4, 4, 1, 2, 3, 4, 1, 2, 3, 4, 1, 2, 3, 4, 1, 2, 3, 4, 1, 2, 3, 4, 1, 2, 3, 4, 1, 2, 3, 4, 1, 2, 3, 4, 1, 2, 3, 4, 1, 2, 3, 4, 1, 2, 3, 4, 1, 2, 3, 4, 1, 2, 3, 4, 1, 2, 3, 4, 1, 2, 3, 4, 1, 2, 3, 4, 1, 2, 3, 4, 1, 2, 3, 4, 1, 2, 3, 4, 1, 2, 3, 4, 1, 2, 3, 4, 1, 2, 3, 4, 1, 2, 3, 4, 1, 2, 3, 4, 1, 2, 3, 4, 1, 2, 3, 4, 1, 2, 3, 4, 1, 2, 3, 4, 1, 2, 3, 4, 1, 2, 3, 4,

0: United 2734. The 271 is in 240 from Svenska.
1: United 2734, good evening. Radar contact, flight present position direct to A prime at Alpha, Papa, Romeo, India, Mike. Descent to 1-2000 feet. QNH 3023, expect the ILS X-ray, runway 29 left approach.
0: Alright, President Director, Alpha Papa Romeo, India Mike, and then down to 1-2000, United 2734.
1: That's correct, QNH 3023.
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2: United 2734, radar contact, descend to 10000 and clear ILS 63, one way, 29 or left.
0: 10000, clear ILS 63, 29 left, United 2734.
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0: Polaris 1107, contacto radar, buenas noches. 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
1: Agradecido, posterior a Amula, Lima 820, descenso 1310, 1013, 1013, 1013, 1013, 1013, 1013, 1013, 1013, 1013, 1013, 1013, 1013, 1013, 1013, 1013, 1013, 1013, 1013, 1013, 1013, 1013, 1013, 1013, 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1013, 1013, 1013, 1013, 1013,

0: United 2734, over Gold Lima 981, radar service terminated. Contact tower 118-1.
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2: Hola, Isla 3-1-1.
3: Tower 2734, ILS 29-1.
4: 2734, you are here to land runway 29-1-left. The wind is calm.
3: Go to land 29-1-left, 2734.

0: Guadalajara, approach American 2063, 27.5, descending to cross Mesca, flight level 240. We have Charlie.
1: American 2063, good evening. 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
0: 3, mantenemos antes.
1: Romeo, India, Mike,
2: dice. Entonces continúa por el cruce izquierda y taxi rampa 34.1.
1: Secretary, runway 2941,
0: gracias. Excelente noche, volada 1983. Alright, direct to APRIM, Alpha Papa Romeo, India, Mike, descend and maintain at 12,000, and ILS X-ray for 29, is that right or left, American 2063?
1: American 2063, 29 left.
0: 29 left, okay, thank you.

0: Emergency
1: 06, vacate to runway 29 right. Proceed Alpha 7, arrive in Alpha, and Echo 5. Alright, Charlie 2, cross runway 29 right, Alpha 7 to Echo 6, is that correct? American, to the reserve 6.
0: That is correct. It's Echo 6, Alpha 7, right on Alpha.
1: All right, Alpha 7, Echo 6, on Alpha, American, 2-0-3.
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0: Cargo Loop 6697 Chevy over Gold Lima 980, radar service terminated. Contact tower 118 decimal.
1: Morning, it's one Cargo Loop 6697. Have a good night.
2: Very good evening, Car Galaxy 6697 Heavy, established on the Iris X-ray, 129 left.
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0: you are clear to
1: now,
0: runway
1: 29 on
0: left, the wind is
1: calm. Clear to land 29 left,
0: Carlos 657. Fox 2, Unison Fox 2, Papa 3, comunicar rampa 34.1, muy buenas noches.

0: 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Cardinal 697, repeat that.
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1: Kandalus 6697, you are here to Echo 55 X-ray. Via Uto Key 1 Bravo departure from runway 29 and left to Uto Key, Jet 42 Lulu Charlie Lima. Uniform Tango 5 Sierra Lima Whiskey. Uniform Juliet 40 November Lima Delta, direct Sierra Alpha Tango. Juliet 21 Charlie Whiskey Kilo, enhance maximum route. Climb 2 and maintain level 230 for the advice. Express flat level 310 for final, squawking 4341 and departure frequency control is 120.8.
2: Kandalus 6697 and expect final flight level 310. Your readback is correct. Departure frequency is 120.8. When ready for pushback, contact 134.1.
0: Ready

0: Douglas 6897 Heavy, can you confirm, are you able to depart from runway 29R right, or did you request 29R left?
1: We're from runway 29 right, and we are requesting runway
0: 29. Thank you. Would you be at 2 Alpha and Alpha 1, full short of runway 29R left?
1: X2 Alpha, Alpha 1, full short of runway 29R left.

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Clear for takeoff on 29 or left. When airborne, contact departure 120.8. Have a nice flight.

Squadra Hala Departure, Cardlock 6697, Buenas noches, on the Otoki 1 Bravo Departure, passing 6,000 feet, climbing flight level 2, 3, 2.

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0: Juliet 920 Kelly, contact Guadalajara Coast on 119 decimal 6. 119 today, sir.
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0: And good morning, Tower. Cargo 920 is the final approach fix, runway 29 left.
1: 920, heavy, wind
0: cost, clear for runway 29 left. Clear to land, 29 left,
2: cargo 920. United 2735, left deviation for water.
3: Left deviation approved, United 2735, when able, flag the red data.
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3: Wallace as Romeo Alpha, Delta Alpha Papa.
2: Right, okay.

0: 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Are you able to locate the Alpha 10?
1: Yeah, we can make this Alpha 10 for Navigant 9 point.
0: Alpha 10, short runway to Navigant 10, Alpha 11, Alpha, full short of Echo.
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0: Good morning, ECA 312 Heavy, as we sending cruise flight level 325 for 240 by Muslim information India.
1: One of the ECA 312 Heavy radar contact, you can be at Muslim 1 Bravo, UNH 3021, expect ILS X-ray runway 29 left.
0: Expecting ILS X-ray 29 left, you can be at the Muslim 1 Bravo on altimeter 3021, ECA 312.
2: Ya Pulo 1 Bravo 3021 en altímetro y esperando el ILS 3021 a la izquierda ahora.

0: And approach GPS 312, heavy direct to flight A, descending to 12,000, passing 185.
1: GPS 312, heavy, good morning.
0: All right, radar contact down to 10,000, GPS 312.

0: 5, level 240.
1: Buenos días, señores.
2: 118.1, UPS 312 Heavy. Good day, sir. Rock Power Tower, UPS 312, established on the ILS X-ray, runway 29 left.
3: UPS 312,
2: clear, runway 29 left. Myrtle Ann, runway 29 left, UPS 312.
4: Cuatro horas antes de
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1: Final higher departure, American 1034, 6800, climbing via the Otoki 1 Bravo.
0: Buenos días, American 1034, radar contact, cancel the departure, maintain runway 2, leaving 1000, turn right to Otoki and climb to flight level 230.
1: Maintain runway heading, climb maintain at
2: 1037,
1: climb and maintain flight level 230.

0: NASA Carter 8-0-0, heavy halting short, or holding point of runway 29 left. We are clear.
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1: Alright, Alpha 10 across runway 29 right, to the right on Alpha 11 and contact 121, decimal 9.

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1: Copy, wind, clear to land, 29 left, American 1-800.

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1: And 10,000, clear ILS X-ray 29 left, Skyway 4906.

0: Sky West Romeo 06, 11 mile final, radar service is terminated. Contact tower 118.1, good day.
1: 18-1, good day, Scott 4906. Tower, Scott 4906, standard left.
2: Sky West 4906, continue approach runway 29 left.
1: Continue approach, Sky West 4906.

0: departure. Good afternoon, United 1725, 6.8, climbing flight level 230.
1: United 1725, radar contact, cancel departure, maintain runway heading, and leaving 10,000 feet, turn right, direct to Tokyo.
0: Okay, runway heading at 10,000 feet, right turn direct to Tokyo, United 1025.

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1: Yes, sir, contact 120 decimal 8 of 4 Mike.
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0: Guadalajara, departures on November.
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2: Yes.
0: 1,000 feet. 219.

0: FedEx Niner 121 Heavy, reduce the speed 230 knots, maintain 13.
1: 598, well ahead of tower, good afternoon, clear for takeoff runway 29 right, wind 260 at 10, airborne 160.8.
2: Ascending 1 to 3,230 knots.
3: That's 91 to 1, wait, that's one. Descend to
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2: Pola 1930, Torre Guadalajara, buenas tardes, posición Matero 29 derecha.
3: H3013, esperando ILSX de 2.
2: FedEx 9121 Heavy, runway 29 left, wind 260 degrees at 10, clear to land.
4: Land 29 left, FedEx 9121 Heavy.
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2: Descenso 1-2000, Polaris 144.